0: All right, so we got the same vibe, but a new name. It's the WGCI Comedy Showcase. I got details about that coming up right at the break right now. So it's red if you want it.
1: If you want it, if you want it.

music a drop. Girl a wind up them bumper. This is the summer controller. Drake from Canada, Beanie Man from Jamaica. The one you murder. Zach.

0: 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All right. $1,000. 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All right. 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Coming up next, my family, DJ Kid Clay, he's going in the mix and we are commercial free the entire hour. Anything you want to hear, 866-885-1075. Guest DJs for the rest of the night. 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

0: GCI, man, who is this?
1: Man, it's your name, man, Earl.
0: Earl, what's up, man? Congratulations. You my caller 10. You got the tickets to the Sweetest Day Comedy Jam, Wintrust Arena, Saturday, October 17th, Cedric the Entertainer, Earthquake, Bruce, Tony Rock, and so much more. You can tell all your friends they can go to Ticketmaster to get theirs. All right?
1: That's what's up. I appreciate that. Yes, sir.
0: For sure, man. And where you calling from?
1: I'm calling from the south side of Chicago.
0: All right, south side. Hold on 1 second. I'm going to get some details from you.

0: trying to get back in the flesh.
1: Yeah. You know everybody been waiting on that baby, man. I mean, they're like, yes, they're going back to drop me ever since, baby. You know, ain't nobody drops you.

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Bye-bye.

0: Small.
1: Oh, you thought that was my last pair of tickets? Nah, man, you better hit me like Granny did when you dozing off in church on the front row. Well, you better quit playing. 866-885-1075. Sweetest Day Comedy Jam tickets. Bruce, Cedric the Entertainer. Tony Rock and Morse. Earthquake's going to be there too, man. Shout out to BMN. 866-885-1075. Call it.

As promised, I told you I was going to find some more tickets, man. I went and shook them down back there. And yeah, I got them for you, man. Hit me now if you want my Sweetest Day Comedy Jam tickets. You trying to be in a building with Earthquake. You trying to be in a building with Bruce, Tony Rock, all that. All right, 866-885-1075. All you got to do is be calling 10 and say, Jamal Smalls, run me them tickets. And they yours, man. Turn us up.

Hey, so we are family, so you should be following me on my Instagram at Jamal Smiles with a Z, and also my TikTok at Jamal Smiles with a Z. I'm still looking for quarter 10. I'm going to give you a hint. All you got to do is make sure you follow me on my Instagram, on my TikTok at Jamal Smiles with a Z. My last pair of tickets, maybe 866-885-1075. We back in this.

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1: You the right caller.
0: Hey, that's what I'm talking about.
1: Let's go do some strange for some change. Let's get it.
0: Hey, it's sweet as day too. You know I am.
1: Yeah.

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1: Yeah, for sure.
2: Where are you calling from?
1: The Rack. You know I'm in the South Side with it.
2: What's her name?
1: Letitia.
2: 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Y'all stay close. 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We'll see. All right, let's get back into this Weekend Mix Show Takeover, Jamal Small Show Edition. 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
1: Hey, Alfie. 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
1: 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Mainly working here. You?
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Come on, come on, I need a deep sea, Zaba. Swimming with a fish. Come on, come on, I need a deep sea.

Body count Tiana Trump. Switch on the cleat, new pump. B2K, that bitch go bum bum bum. I need the money, the blue hunt. I'll be all in my salad, I feel like a crouton. I get your murder discounted. I see your gain on the flight out to heaven on Groupon. I'm on a bean, the blue one. Hey, my wrist gray,

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You got requests, any of that, birthday shout-outs. Hey, we got you, man. All right. 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Make sure you get your vote on elections.il.gov. 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You know, the ones you don't really know who they are. You just see their name every now and then. You don't know if they good or bad, if they on your side, if they not on your side. If they got your best interest in mind, any of that, you can get all that details, all that information at election.

Don't. 40, what's up, shebang? All of my ops, they dance. What am I now? How do I feel to refresh? Secrets I know got you stressed.

DJ Trey Lucas on 107.5 WGCI, the size number one for popping R&B, Jamal Small Show on the popping, man. Now, if you like me, okay, you saw the news, Kanye set the record, you know what I'm saying, for the biggest rapper in history to sell out the concert. And then I saw another record for Kendrick Lamar, biggest rapper in history to sell out concerts. But here was the thing, because it confused me for a minute. So I had to do some research. I was like, wait, what? Hold on, let me. Nah, yeah, he got that, you know? And I was like, okay. So I went and looked and I saw the numbers, right? Man, this dude, Kendrick Lamar, did like $329 million. And I looked up Ye's and he was like 39 million or something like that. So I was a little confused, but I figured it out. He did the most in history ever for one day. One day, 33 M's in one day. Crazy. And Kendrick Lamar, he has the title for the overall grand national tour. So that's what I found out. You can look it up on my Instagram at Jamal Smiles with a Z and all that. Make sure you follow me though while you're there.

Can't f- no, she thinks she me when she driving the sport. 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I went and got it, I didn't have a choice. I'm from the dirty, we to the north. 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Yeah, Mrs. Trendsetter, whatever she do, they bite.

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1: Trey, what are you doing?

Man, shout out to my guy, Trey Lucas. Just shut it down right here on GCI, Jamal Small Show. Make sure you link up with him on Instagram at DJ Trey Lucas. The E is a three. Trey Lucas, E is a three. All right, that's my guest DJ and yours truly at Jamal Smiles with a Z. Make sure you follow me. We're going to lock her in tomorrow. Tomorrow, 12 noon, I go send it to the moon again. We're back in the mix again tomorrow. Home turf, I got Lil Jada on the show. Shout out to Lil Jada. Shout out to Doo-Wop. Shout out to the whole squad, man. Tomorrow's going to be crazy. Check my Instagram. 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
3: 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Oh. No, listen to me. 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

Okay. 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
3: 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Oh. Nah, listen to me. 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

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Yeah.

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take those to my death. Haven't decided just yet. Yeah. 40 was such a bang. All of my ops, they dead. Please don't put me to the test. They trying to get back on the net. I'm trying to get back in the flesh. Yeah.

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1: Hello and welcome to Chicago Insight. I'm your host, Daryl Dennard. This show is all about informing you about the institutions as well as the individuals who are doing extraordinary things in our cities and communities. We'll begin this morning talking to Dr. Ian Smith about his new book, The New Menopause Kitchen. Staying on a woman theme, we'll celebrate 40 years of Barbara Bates designs and we'll learn about the living legacy of blacks and quilting. But first up, help with the menopause. Natural menopause is something every woman will experience if they live to a certain age. Here in the United States, roughly 56 to 75 million women are in perimenopause, menopause, or postmenopause at any given time. With this in mind, one of the world's wellness and fitness experts and best-selling author of over 30 books, Dr. Ian Smith, decided to author a book to help women experiencing menopause. It's called The New Menopause Kitchen, and he joins us this morning to discuss his latest guidebook. Dr. Smith, always a pleasure to talk to you.
2: Daryl, I love talking to you. Thanks for having me on. It's been a minute.
1: Well, I love having you on because I believe wellness and fitness is something that we all need to do. And what better way to do it than to talk to the expert? What was the inspiration for you to pen this new book, The New Menopause Kitchen?
2: Well, you know, for every book that's health-related that I put out, I do a Facebook group. And in that Facebook group, I take people and walk them through the paces of the program. I bring in experts, and it's a really supportive community. And my last group, several of the women said, hey, Dr. Ian, you know, we're losing a lot of weight, and it's really helping our menopausal symptoms. I was like, what? Tell me more about what's happening. And they explained to me how, you know, they were having, you know, less hot flashes, the bloating was less, their sleeping was better. And so they said to me, could you write a program that's specifically targeting menopausal women, perimenopause, menopause, or postmenopause? I said, sure. And so I wrote this book because they were having such tremendous results with the symptoms. And so many books are out there talking about menopause, but very, very few actually dive into the nutritional aspect of menopause. There are books about hormone treatments. There are books about, you know, the psychology of menopause, the culture of menopause, but no one really talks about what foods can help alleviate different symptoms in women. And so that's why I decided to write The New Menopause Kitchen.
1: So describe for our listeners the way the book is organized.
2: Sure. The book is organized in a very intentional way. It's very little reading. There are only three real chapters to read in the beginning of the book. The first chapter talks about what perimenopause and menopause and postmenopause are. The second chapter gives you what we call your midlife power nutrients. Those are the nutrients you need to focus on to help alleviate some of these symptoms. And then the third chapter talks about anti-inflammatory diets. Why is chronic inflammation so bad for everyone, particularly women during menopause? And then that's it. Really, the rest of it then is chapter four is the 10-week program that helps incorporate all of these nutrients and all of these strategies into a very easy, affordable, accessible program. That's the next chapter. And then there's a chapter on recipes. My good friend Rachel Ray has written over 50 delicious recipes. So when you really think about it, compared to other books I've written, this may be the leanest as far as needing to read. And that was intentional. I want people to get the information quickly and be able to put it into use right away.
1: Now, there is a cultural sensitivity that we're dealing with here. Medical research shows that Black women often experience menopause earlier and have more intense symptoms like hot flashes and endure longer transition periods than white women. So how do you address that? And what is your word right now in terms of women that feel as though, hey, this is something I'm going to go through anyway, so I don't need to seek out help?
2: Yeah, it's interesting. African-American women tend to experience menopause about 8.5 months to a year earlier than others. They tend to stay in menopause or have those symptoms a little longer than other women. Don't know exactly why that happens. We think some of it is socioeconomic. We think some of it is actually some structural racism. But they haven't pinned down why that happens. And stress, by the way, stress we think is also a contributor. However, when you think about it, particularly for Black women, it's really sad. For decades, Black women were basically just told to, you know, deal with it, manage, you know, deal with it, suffer through it. I think about my grandmother and my great aunts who had no one to talk to, no one to turn to. A lot of men, unfortunately, consider menopause to be a figment of a woman's imagination, and it's just not true. And Black women, and all women have suffered, yes, but particularly for Black women who, you know, were told to, hey, be brave and you can and just keep on going. Well, yeah, you do need to keep on going, but there are things, treatments that are available to help. And we, for so long, were deprived of treatments and interventions and support to do this, which is exactly why I started this Facebook group that's active now. It's called The New Menopause Kitchen. It's the title of the book. And in that Facebook group, we already have over 1,200 people. It's open to anyone to join. But let me tell you something. The first guest that we have in there is an African-American doctor who's a certified menopause specialist, double board certified OB-GYN, and she's answering questions for free, by the way, to women about menopause treatment. It was just, it's a wonderful situation. We have a trainer coming in to talk about exercise. So Black women particularly need to have more resources and support. And that's what I'm hoping to do with the book and with the Facebook group that's up and running now.
1: So all they have to do in terms of keywords on Facebook is just type in New Menopause Kitchen.
2: The New Menopause Kitchen. Yep. You'll see the yellow book as the cover, which is the cover of the book, and just join. It's completely free.
1: Speak about the power of magnesium, because you address that in the book, but you also have great recipes there that include magnesium rich foods.
2: Yeah. You know, in chapter two, there's a whole list of different nutrients that I talk about, magnesium being one of them. Magnesium doesn't get a lot of play. Unfortunately, I love magnesium. Magnesium is really good. It's really good for sleep. It's good for blood pressure. And what women have to understand is that getting the magnesium is not as hard as you think it is. And so in the book, I tell you what these different power nutrients do. Then I tell you how much you need per day. Then I tell you where you can get them, what the food sources are. Once again, the idea behind it is that this is a very actionable book, and it's written in a way where you can say, okay, now I get it. And it's very concise. And so magnesium is one of those. You know, my mother for a long time was taking magnesium for her blood pressure, but it also helps with your mood, your anxiety, and your irritability. It's just really, really good to have. It's your heart and your bone health. What a lot of women don't understand is that even though we talk a lot about hot flashes, but your bone health and your heart health are also at increased risk during menopause because of the loss of estrogen. And something like magnesium is a big factor in helping to improve a woman's risk or of prevention of some of these illnesses.
1: Now, this is a 10-week program, but talk about the 70% rule.
2: Yeah. So, and that's life. That's my 70% rule in life is basically 70% of the time you try to make decent decisions. And then 30% of the time, you just have fun. You live life. Because listen, I've always said in my books that no one is perfect. I don't advocate people to be perfect. I'm not perfect. It's not going to happen. You also don't want people to obsess over things, right? You want people to be able to live a certain way that feels natural and feels good. So if 30% of the time you're making decent decisions and you're choosing to have, you know, grilled chicken breast instead of fried chicken, or you're choosing to have more fruits and vegetables most of the time instead of going for the potato chips. If you do that 70% of the time, you're going to be in a good place.
1: So you have a book signing coming up. Tell me about it.
2: Yeah, I'm really excited. I don't do a lot of book signings, but I'm going to be signing at a Black bookstore in Chicago on Saturday, October 10th at 3 p.m. My good friend and your friend, Cheryl Burton from ABC, the legend, is going to be my conversation partner. It's on South Stony Island. So please come down to the Black Book Joint at 69th and Stony on Saturday, October 10th at 3 o'clock, and get your book signed. I'm signing this book, The New Menopause Kitchen. They have my other books for those who are mystery readers that are going to be there. We're just going to have a good afternoon of community and support.
1: Now, where is the book available?
2: It's available everywhere. 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
1: And also be sure to join the Facebook group. All you have to do is type in The New Menopause Kitchen. Dr. Smith, always a pleasure to talk to you. Nothing but the best for you, my friend.
2: Thank you, Daryl. On Instagram, I'm at Dr. Ian Smith. Spell the doctor out, I-A-N Smith, if you have more questions. Thank you, man.
1: She is an internationally renowned fashion designer, philanthropist, youth mentor, breast cancer survivor, and advocate. And though it's hard to believe, she is celebrating 40 years in the business. I'm talking about the one and only Barbara Bates. Barbara, how are you doing? Happy 40th.
3: Thank you so much. I'm doing great. How are you doing?
1: I'm doing better. I'm talking to you. You look great. And you have an extraordinary story to tell. You're getting ready to celebrate a 40th anniversary over at the Obama Presidential Center. Let's first get that out the way. What exactly is this celebration all about?
3: I guess it's about, showing the new upcoming talent that's about to, hit the streets. Let the people see what young people are doing. It's about breast cancer awareness. We're definitely going to do a give back with Sinai over at the Barbara Bates Imaging Center. It's about showing, 40 years of what I've done, having no idea that 40 years later we'd be celebrating something like this. I was just, it was working. I was just like working to take care of my family and the people who work with me. I didn't know that I was leaving behind what people are now calling legacy. I'm barely familiar with the word. And it's just, just like celebrating that I'm still standing.
1: Take us back to the mid-80s there in terms of your inspiration to become a fashion designer. How did that happen?
3: I guess the inspiration really sort of started from me. People took notice to me because of my style. That's what really had me seen by, like out on the party scene. We're going to parties, during those days. It was safe enough to go out and party. And
1: cotton club.
3: Yeah, absolutely. Absolutely. You got it. And so that's where your networking was, out on the dance floor. Everybody gets dressed. You go out on the weekend. And then, at Monday at work, you talk about who had on what. And that's pretty much kind of where it started. And by wearing my own design, then other women would ask where I got them from. And then I would say that I designed them, and I was really just taking fabrics to friends of mine who knew how to sew and making things. I'm working as a secretary, so it's not on my mind that, hey, if I do this, I can become a designer. But that, which is something that I always wanted to do, but I didn't have the patience to sit, to learn, to sew, to go to school, to figure out pattern making. I was always on the fast track, flying by the seat of my pants, just trying to make things happen. So I was still working as a secretary, but dressing when I went out. And dressing in a way that was a little unusual because I was designing it myself. So That's where people took notice at. And then I started saying, when they started coming to me saying, well, could you do one for me? Then that's when my entrepreneurial spirit kicked in. And I said, I can turn this into a small business. And my mind never traveled 40 years. It didn't.
1: No, it didn't. But there was a major kind of life-changing episode when you were diagnosed with breast cancer. How did you take it at that time?
3: Oh, gosh. So when I got diagnosed, I was in 2009. When I got diagnosed, there's no time to think of anything. Time stands still. And you're just like in a moment of disbelief and, there's like no words for it. It just stops you in your tracks. And once I started like seeking how I was going to get, treated for this, am I going to come through this? And then I found that, yes, my chances were really good that I would come through it. Then my thought was, how did this happen? Like, I call myself intelligent, but I wasn't doing the right thing. I wasn't getting mammograms because I didn't have the right information. I didn't think that I was at risk. And in 2009, we weren't talking about it the way we talk about it now. Robin Roberts had just been diagnosed, and she was verbal with hers. And then I think I was like a few months after her. And, of course, I became verbal with mine. And becoming verbal, I went on social media and said, hey, today I just got diagnosed with breast cancer. Then after that, the thing that I couldn't do was pray for myself. I got prayers from so many people. And that's kind of where I got the strength from, just to like move forward with the treatment that I received. And after that, I noticed just from the social media hoopla that I got that, hey, I have a voice in my community, because I really wasn't aware that I did. And so I just thought, let me use this voice to let people know that they need to be afraid, because breast cancer is so prevalent, because so many people were saying, hey, I had it, or hey, I have it now. Or, they were coming out of the woodworks, and I was like, and they were people that I knew. And I was like, wow, they never said anything about it. Not that they should have. But I just thought if more people really knew how prevalent it was, they'd take it a bit more seriously. And early detection is key. It's not just a cool saying, but it was the absolute truth. And so I just decided to use what I love the most, and which is fashion. And I wanted to fundraise, and I wanted to make sure that the funds went someplace where they could really be used, and they could be used every place, but, you know, in an indigent community, like over here on the west side at Sinai Hospital.
4: Yeah, I just named after you, the Barbara Bates Breast Cancer Imaging Center.
3: I couldn't have died and came back 10 times and thought that would happen. But I had to be a part of that journey. I had to be a breast cancer survivor in order for something like that to happen. And yeah, I was charged to raise money, and I did grassroots fundraising. And we raised money, and there is the Barbara Bates Breast Imaging Center, and they have their very first 3D breast imaging machine.
4: Incredible. And we have to give a shout out to Deborah Wesley over there, too.
3: Deborah Wesley is amazing. She is the community person there that makes it all happen, and she looks after me, and I love her for that. Yeah, she's amazing. And actually, getting mammograms is not as easy as you would think. I get a yearly mammogram. The hospital mm-hmm. that I'm actually connected with in terms of where my oncologist is Rush. And I had my mammogram this year, and I received that letter that no one wants to receive, that we see some things that don't look bad, right, and we need you to come back in. You're going to have to do another mammogram and an ultrasound. And so, of course, you know, I'm nervous about it, and I called to set up my appointment. But in doing that, I'm told that they can't see me for 3 months. There's no way in the world a woman wants to walk around for 3 months shaking in her boots. But this didn't just happen to me. This happens to any single woman that you would talk to if you ask her if she had a mammogram and she needed to go back. You don't get back in right away. They are so backlogged and backed up until it's unbelievable. And that's the worst fear in the world, walking around, you know, for that amount of time. I had a blessing. I had a place called the Barbara Bates Breast Imaging Center. And yeah. I made a phone call, and before I could hang up, they were like, get on over here, we're waiting on you. And I didn't really go that fast. I went the next day just so I could, like, wrap my head around all of this. And I was able to get a mammogram and an ultrasound and have, you know, a physician that was right there to give me the results right then and there. And it was benign. Everything is fine.
4: Excellent.
3: And so that, you know, that allowed me to exhale. But there are a lot of people that don't get that luxury. And I've had friends who have had situations similar. And I've had the privilege of calling Sinai, which I don't like to do that all the time. I don't like to. It's not that I don't like to. I just know it's not great protocol to always call.
4: You don't want to take a spot away from somebody else.
3: Yeah. But I've been afforded that luxury. And most people that call me, I make sure that it happens for them. And Sinai makes sure that they get in. So having that small hospital, you know, make a way. You know, when your mind is just like weary, that's like an amazing.
4: It's the same equipment at the big hospitals.
3: Absolutely, the exact same. And so we want to fundraise so they can get another one. We want them to be able to get a second 3D breast imaging machine. And so I've got something called the 40 for 40. For my 40 years, I'm asking people to donate $40. And that's another grassroots way. And I think that we could, you know, raise $40,000 for them. We can raise probably $100,000 for them. So
4: or
3: they
4: $400,000.
3: Yeah, absolutely. And just to get the baby plugged up is like $85,000. After they get the machine, it's super expensive just to get it, you know, operable.
4: Yeah. Well, listen, what is the best way for people to contribute to your wonderful organization and efforts?
3: Event Noir. Event Noir is actually where our 40 for 40 scan is and where the tickets are for October 3rd for the Obama Presidential Center. So if you go there, you can get all the information that you need.
4: And if somebody just wants to make a donation in and of itself and maybe not be able to attend?
3: Yep. Still go right to Event Noir because the code, the scan is there, and they can just like scan it right off of their computer or their cell phone. And they could also go, Sinai has a port, and your funds are going 100% right into Sinai for the Barbara Bates Imaging Center.
4: Excellent. Well, listen, we wish you nothing but the best and celebrate the fact that you are one of Chicago's very own, and we're proud of you.
3: Thank you so much. You're always supporting.
4: I don't know how you do it, but God has blessed you.
3: I don't either. Thank you. I appreciate it.
4: The Black experience here in America is one of survival and succeeding against the odds. Sewn into that fabric is the tradition of quilting. Quilting in the African-American community was a means of survival and communication. Here in Chicagoland, the rich tradition of quilting is alive and well due to the efforts of Needles and Threads Quilters Guild of Chicago. Joining me this morning to discuss their mission and upcoming quilt show is President Kimberly Mosley and Zakiya Williams. Kimberly, a pleasure to have you join us. How are you?
5: I'm great. Thank you for having us.
4: It is a pleasure. I've had the chance to talk about the guild in the past and also see some of the just artful quilts that your members make. Talk to me about how the guild started.
5: The guild was started by eight beautiful ladies. They got together and decided that this was a passion that they all shared, and as you were sharing, it's an important part of capturing the African-American experience. It's an important part of passing on traditions and passing on information to future generations. So they decided it was an important enough endeavor for us to incorporate as a 501c3 nonprofit organization so that we can make sure that we keep the traditions going forward.
4: Now, tell us where you're located and how often do you meet?
5: We're located at the Fernwood Park, which is at 106th and Wallace on the south side of Chicago. We meet twice a month. We meet on the second Saturday of the month for what we call programming, which is just an opportunity to take a class on a particular technique or a particular type of block. And we usually have an instructor that will instruct that class. We meet on the fourth Saturday of the month. We call that our business meeting, where we take care of some of the business of running a 501c3 organization. And then we also are there on Tuesdays and Thursdays. It's open to the community for anyone to drop in and learn more about quilting, the importance of quilting, learn new techniques. If they're working on a project and they're not quite sure where to go next, they can touch base with instructors that we have there on Tuesdays and Thursdays. And our members just sort of drop in on Tuesdays and Thursdays with their projects. It's always fun to see who's working on what. So it's always a lot of fun on Tuesdays and Thursdays as well.
4: Describe the benefits of quilting, because it's a tradition that was literally passed down from mother to daughter to granddaughter. Mm-hmm. To great-granddaughter, but unfortunately, mm-hmm. it seems that it has waned over the last few years, or is it?
5: I might argue with you on that, Daryl.
4: Okay.
5: It does seem like it's
4: increasing.
5: Getting a resurgence.
4: Excellent.
5: So I can tell you that the business of quilting can be very zen. The business of putting together fabric, the actual stitching of the fabric. Some people sew by hand, some people sew using a sewing machine. But the business of putting fabrics together, it puts you mentally in a very relaxed kind of state as you figure out which pieces of cloth go with other pieces of cloth, which colors match with other colors, which patterns speak well with other patterns. So it does kind of put you in a zen state. It helps you to relax and reduce your stress level. The business of putting the top together versus the business of putting the quilt together, because a quilt is a sandwich. It is two pieces of cloth that are sandwiching batting in between the two pieces of cloth. That's a different kind of zen, if you will. The business of figuring out how those two pieces of cloth should be sandwiched together, what kind of pattern you're going to use to sandwich them together, whether or not you're going to use a sewing machine or use hand sewing to bring the two pieces of cloth together. So the business of putting a quilt together can be a very zen, de-stressing kind of process. However, as you are deciding what your pattern will be, what your design will be, you're also keeping in mind what fabrics are in the quilt, what message you might want to send with your quilt, because you're keeping in mind that that quilt will be passed down to generations. And you were speaking about helping the future generations learn about quilting. I've introduced quilting to my grandchildren. They're getting into sewing these days. I have a 15-year-old that's 15-year-old that's really

0: from a beloved father that has passed on, and use those ties to create a quilt top. We've got others that have created memorial quilts based on fabric that came from a beloved family member that's passed on. We've got members that have taken t-shirts from kids that are now on their way to college, taken those t-shirts and turned them into a quilt that they can now take with them to the dorm and have something familiar to remind them of home while they're away from home.
1: So tell us about the upcoming show that you have.
0: It's going to be at Washington Park Fieldhouse, October 10th and 11th. And we're going to be there from 9 a.m. till 5 p.m. on Saturday, 9 a.m. to 4 p.m. on Sunday. We've got a great lineup of fun things to do, including viewing over 100 quilts that'll be hanging that were done by our members. We'll have a silent auction where you can potentially win different things. We'll have a members boutique where different items are going to be sold. We've got vendors that will be there selling different items. We're going to just have a lot of fun. We're also going to have raffle quilts that you can win. You can buy a raffle ticket, and at the end of the day on Sunday, we'll pull a lucky winner. That we've got 8 different quilts that we're raffling off, and so 8 different people will win a raffle quilt at the end of the day on Sunday.
2: Well, one lucky person might win all 8 quilts if they put a ticket in each of the baskets.
0: There you go. I love it.
1: And that is the key.
2: That would be amazing.
1: And we also have joining us this morning Zakiya Williams, who is a member of the Quilters Guild. Zakiya, give us that date and also the raffle information.
2: Okay, the dates are October 10th and 11th, and the raffle tickets are $2 for one ticket, or you can get 6 tickets for $10. You choose which quilt you want to win on each of your tickets. You don't have to be present to win.
1: And last question here. What is it that you really want our listeners to know about the benefits of creating something that has a lasting legacy? We'll begin first with Zakiya and then close out with you, Kimberly.
2: Okay, my quilting journey started in 1995 when my parents were celebrating their 50th wedding anniversary, and a person who was a member of the guild suggested I do commemorative blocks. So I created these blocks, and the people who attended the anniversary party wrote messages to my parents. Unfortunately, once I had the blocks created, I didn't know what to do with them. So they sat in a box in my closet until 2013, when I met a guild member who suggested I attend. I attended the meeting, joined the guild, participated in the quilt show in 2014 with the quilt that I created with the help of my daughter, and it ended up winning first place in the traditional quilt category. As part of the quilt show, the quilts would be voted on. You can vote on the quilts that you like in each category. And at the end on Sunday, people will be awarded based on the votes of the public.
1: So very good. And final words, Kimberly?
0: I hope that your listeners will have an opportunity to come and visit our quilt show at Washington Park on October 10th or 11th or both days. It's going to be a fabulous show. It's an opportunity for our guild members to share their creativity and artistic abilities with the community. We will have an opportunity for you to not only see, but participate in making a quilt, learning more about quilting. And it's just a great artistic expression opportunity. So please be there.
2: Can I add one more thing? It is ADA accessible, and we will have auditory description and interpreting apt available, so that if a person is blind, they can come and there'll be an auditory descriptor there. If you're in a wheelchair, it is accessible.
1: I want to thank Kimberly Mosley and Zakiya Williams of the Needles and Threads Quilters Guild of Chicago for joining us this morning.
2: Thank you.
3: Well, that wraps up this edition of Chicago Insight. In closing, please take advantage of the useful information presented today. I'm Daryl Dennard. Always remember to use informed insight in everything that you do, and be sure to take care of yourself.
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1: It's 107.5 WGC, the Shy's number one hip hop and R&B. What up, fam? Ryan Lee back in studio Sunday morning, kicking with you now. We got a lot to get into, a lot to talk about. This new Kirk Franklin and Glorilla, the WGCI Comedy Showcase going down tonight, and more. All right, let's kick it off right now.

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0: Yeah, what up, fam? I'm Ryan Lee. Speaking of Herb, man, we got to talk. Swerving Friends Part 2. Yeah, it was announced earlier this week. I got the details coming up in a few minutes.
1: JY, turn me up. Miami. This is all my scammers and my kid money.

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4: I like my beat down low, down low, down low.

Throwback Rihanna, pour it up right here on 107.5 WGCI. I'm Ryan Lee. Hey, yo, if you need help with some child care money, I'm going to tell you what Amy Witherite and 1-800-CHARK-WRECK is trying to do for you coming up in a few minutes. All right, right now, let's do that. Chris Brown on GCI.

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It's 107.5 WGCI. What up, fam? I'm Ryan Lee, kicking with you this Sunday morning. On the way, yo, we got to talk. Tonight is going down the WGCI Comedy Showcase with my bros, Leon Rogers and Zach Boog. Also, I got some Baby Chief Do It right now. Yeah, I'm already knowing we finna sing this one as one choir this Sunday morning. It's Tim's What You Need on GCI.

It's 107.5 WGCI. What up, fam? I'm Ryan Lee. Hey, coming up, we got to talk the WGCI Comedy Showcase going down tonight. Right now, I like this one. Let's do that. Baby Chief, do it. It's Ghetto Love Story on GCI.

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1: hip hop and R&B, homie.
0: We the kings of this shit right here.
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1: Yeah.

It's 107.5 WGEC at the Shaz, the board, Hip Hop and R&B. I'm Ryan Lee. On the way, man, I got some Chris Brown and Bryson Tiller. Also, if you are looking for plans for Sweetest Day, I'm going to be giving away a pair of my tickets to the Sweetest Day Comedy Jam. All right, right now, let's do that. Kehlani is folded. Shout out to Kehlani earlier this week, man. Brought out her daughter, and they performed this one together on stage. It was dope.

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3: Yeah.
4: Two chains.
0: What's that on that beat? Ho.
4: I'm different. Yeah, I'm different. I'm different. Yeah, I'm different. I'm different.

It's 107.5 WGCI, the Shy's number one football at R&B. I'm Ryan Lee. Hey, man, hanging out with you this morning on GCI. And then later this afternoon, I'm going to be out at Wrake Field hosted for our White Sox. Now, today is the final game of the regular season. We have clinched that playoff spot. So if you're at the ballpark, make sure you say what's up, all right? On the way, I got some Wale right now. Let's do that Leon Thomas. It's Mutt on GCI. Good morning.

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2: 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Hold up.

It's 107.5 WGCI, the Shies of Award, Hip Hop and R&B. I'm Ryan Lee. All right, man, on the way, we got to talk this new fire record from Kirk Franklin and Glorilla. Yeah, also, I got an update on this woman who accused Jay-Z of rape. I'm going to break that down coming up inside of my Ryan's Rundown Entertainment Report. All right, right now, let's do that. Don Tolliver, it's E85 on GCI.

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What up, fam? I'm Ryan Lee, kicking it with you Sunday morning. Coming up in a few minutes, man, my Sunday morning word of the day. I got to talk to Chicago. We got to find an in-between. I'm going to tell you what I'm talking about right now. Let's do Boo on GCI.

It's 107.5 WGC. What up, fam? I'm Ryan Lee. Been rocking out with you this Sunday morning. Time for me to get up out of here. About to head over to Wright Field. I will be hosting the final regular season game for our White Sox today. If you at the ballpark, say what's up. You also can hit me up on IG at Ryan Media Lee. All right, as always, I

0: 107.5 WGCI, the Shy's number one for hip-hop and R&B. I am Trey White, officially checking in. I got Wale with a throwback coming up next. And where you listening?
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All right, the Sweeties Day Comedy Jam is going down at the Wintrust Saturday, October 17th with Cedric the Entertainer, Earthquake, Bruce Bruce, and more. 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I've got your first chance at winning a pair of tickets inside the show. That's coming up in the 12 o'clock hour, and it's all brought to you by BMN Entertainment. All right, the latest with Caleb Williams. How long will he be out? I'll tell you up next, 6 minutes away, it's GCI. Don't know.

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1: 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It's GCI.

0: All right, it's time for Sunday Confessions. Do you want to get something off your chest? Do you need help or advice from myself? Or Chicago might be able to help you out. What's your Sunday confession? Hit me up. 866-885-1075. It's GCI.
1: Okay. 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
1: The wife, you shouldn't get mad because all she was making the food. She shouldn't get mad at her. You know what I'm saying? The boy's old enough to let the mama know, Ma, all the ladies did was make food, and then he told her he got feelings for her, and he had to cut that off.
0: All right, hit me up with your response. 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
2: All I gotta say is you a liar, you a cheat, you a thief, heartbreak. But no, you can't do that. Like, ain't no fixing no meals around here. Like, what you think I'm gonna think? And then she's saying she catching feelings for you because she fixed a meal. You had to been conversating all in her face, all type of stuff. Like, it's something going on for her to catch some feelings over a meal. I'm not understanding.

0: such a crazy feeling though. I don't want to get too attached, but I feel like I already am. 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
2: All right, so if you missed today's Sunday confession from earlier, I'm going to replay it, get to your responses, and of course, I'll let you know what I think.
3: Man, yo, Trey, this is my confession. Yo, my wife lives in Michigan City, Indiana, during the week. And she comes home on the weekend. She lives there for work, but we didn't want to take our boys out there because of school. Ever since my wife moved, I had a neighbor, and she's always cooking. For the past 3 months, she's been bringing over food, and my boys and I never mentioned this to my wife because, you know, with her gone and us alone, plus, you know, I never did anything with this lady. You know, last thing I need is her having an issue. Last night, she told me she had feelings for me and enjoys cooking for me and my son. I told her I'm good. Now she's saying she's going to tell my wife. Was I wrong for taking the meals? What should I do? What should I tell this lady?
4: Hey, this Polo from the South Side, brother. Hey, look, he ain't did nothing wrong. So what? She cooked him dinner. He don't have feelings for her, so there's nothing to tell. He shouldn't be in trouble.
5: This your best friend, Gwen, calling from the South Side of the shack. He needs to man up and tell his wife before she do. At least he can get the truth. I feel better if you tell me the truth coming from you before somebody else come with some extra lies. She might add up some extra stuff, add in some extra stuff that ain't even true. Just be a man and tell your wife.
2: I agree. I think you need to tell your wife before she tells her. Because if she tells her, your wife is going to be upset and it's going to be a bigger situation. So if nothing's going on, why even hide it? Just tell her. I'm going to post this confession on our Instagram at WGCI. Leave your comments on there and let me know what you think. My brother Jamal Smalls is up next. Inside the Mix, playing nothing but throwbacks. It's GCI.
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32: 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If you want to hear something, hit him up on IG and X at Jamal Smalls with a Z. It's GCI. Let's go, bro.

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Hard shoes on my jeans. Riding jeans with the wings. Yellow bone on my team. 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

this whole hour. If you want to hear something inside the mix, make sure you tag and add Jamal Smalls on IG and X at Jamal Smalls with a Z, and let them know the song you're trying to hear. Right now, I am looking for you to win tickets to go to the Sweeties Day Comedy Jam. It's going down Saturday, October 17th at the Wind Trust with Cedric the Entertainer, Earthquake, Bruce, Tony Rock, and more. 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
1: That's my brother Jamal Smalls wrapping up his mix right here on 107.5 WGCI, the Shy's number one for hip-hop and R&B. 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Appreciate you, gang. I am Trey White. All right, coming up next, I got Young Miami with Spin That, also Drake with Shebang, and Tim's What You Need. Right now, let's give away some tickets.
2: Trey White, what's happening?
1: What's up? Who is this?
2: This is Shanika.
1: How you feeling today?
2: I'm good. I'm trying to get them bills.
1: It's simple. You call a number 10. Congratulations.
2: Go ahead. Thank you.
1: 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You got a sweetie? You take it to the show?
2: My husband.
1: Okay, shout your husband out. Black love.
2: 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We is outside.
1: We appreciate

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1: What?
0: AI songs.
1: What are you talking about?
0: Nah, we good. WGCI, yeah. Guaranteed human. Okay.

0: and get back in the flesh. Ooh.
1: Yeah. 107.5 WGCI, the Shy's number one for hip hop and R&B. All right, Mariah the Scientist, Burning Blue, coming up. Also, Don Toliver, E85, and Lil Wayne with a throwback. 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

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Just got a text and asked, what's the move tonight? Well, we got you with our WGCI Comedy Showcase. It's going down at the Laugh Factory. I just got word that we just made a few tickets available. 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It's all hosted by Leon and Zach. And you got to be 21 and up to pull up. And Trouble with Rick Ross and his girlfriend. Man, she went to the internet and put him on blast. We'll talk more about that coming up next. It's GCI. On a high.

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Yeah. Light. Light. 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That's that shit I don't like. 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Light.

All right, let's give away tickets right now to the Sweeties Day Comedy Jam. It's going down at the Wintrust Arena October 17th. 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

0: holla, holla, sit down, low, holla, low, me, I'm holla, sit down, holla, holla, holla. Hey, 107.5 WGCI, the Shy's number one for hip-hop and R&B. What up to my boy Corey checking in at the Walmart on 95th and Western, listening to the show. Appreciate you, family. I am Trey White. I got Baby Chief Do A Ghetto Love Story that's coming up next. Also, Mariah the Scientist and Leon Thomas. Denisha, what's for Sunday dinner?
1: Man, I'm about to make me some baked macaroni and some baked jerk chicken. That's it. That's all.
0: You about to go crazy with it?
1: I'm going to go dumb with it.
0: Hey, well, look, hold me a plate, because you got tickets to go to the Sweeties Day Comedy Jam. You're calling number 10.
1: Hey, that's what I'm talking.
0: It's going down at the Wintrust Arena October 17th with Cedric the Entertainer, Earthquake, Bruce, Tony Rock, and more. 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You got a sweetie to you take it to the show?
1: Oh, yeah, my little boo.
0: Ooh, it sounds like you don't want to say his name.
1: Nah, because we fresh in it. It's something new. It's something new.
0: Okay, look. I feel you on that. Keep it on the wraps. Keep it low key. What's your favorite station?
1: 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Hey, Detroit White.
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All right, next hour, Sunday Confessions is GCI.

0: 40 with such shebang. All of my ops, they diss. Please don't put me to the test. They tryna get back on the net. I'm trying to get back in the flesh.
1: All right, Aaliyah, I Don't Wanna. 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It's GCI. 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

0: It's GCI. We are Inside Sunday Confessions. The caller confessed that his neighbor is cooking him dinner for him and his boys while his wife lives in another state. Is he wrong? The neighbor caught feelings for him. What do you think?
1: Now, he knows better than that to be getting a meal from another woman and his wife ain't around. It's something else going on for her to want to tell. For real, it's something else going on and he needs to tell it, because that's the worst thing that you can do, is let another woman tell something to another woman rather than you tell her. Oh, yeah.

0: the week in Michigan City, and while she's away, his neighbor cooks dinner for him and his boys. The neighbor, she's caught feelings for him, and she wants to tell the wife, what do you think he should do?
1: It's MJ from Maywood. I agree with the brother that said he might as well go on and tell her and get it out the way. It'd be better coming from him than from that lady, that neighbor.
0: Yeah, and she might make up a whole bunch of different scenarios, put some sauce on the story.
1: She's gonna go in. What? She's gonna go in, man. Tell a man to tell his wife, please.
2: This is Tiara, and I'm calling from Chicago. My response, I think that man is lying. He's just trying to put a persona on because he knows his wife's in the family.

0: right, tonight is finally here. Our WGCI Comedy Showcase is going down at the Laugh Factory. 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The latest with Caleb Williams. You might be upset at this. We'll talk more about it up next. It's GCI.
1: Okay.

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0: 107.5 WGCI, the Shy's number one for hip-hop and R&B. All right, man, big congratulations going out to Marcus Smith, man. He just picked up a pair of tickets to go to the Sweeties Day Comedy Jam. It's all going down at the Wintrust October 17th, man. It's crazy how October will be here this week. I don't know about you. I just feel like this year is just zooming by. Cedric the Entertainer will be there. Earthquake, Bruce, Tony Rock, and more. 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And it's all brought to you by BMN Entertainment. I am out of here, man. Definitely appreciate you for listening to the show. You can follow me on IG and X, Trey White in the number 3. Also, on TikTok, Trey White Media. Matter of fact, get to my TikTok right now because I just posted a video on how you can win $1,500 and an exclusive Don C collab jacket with Remy Martin. 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All right, what more can I say with Tone, Kiki, and Zach is up next. Have a great week, Chicago. Keep God first. It's GCI.
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2: It's Kiki.
3: And it's Zach Book.
1: All right, y'all. Welcome to another edition of One More Week is. Man, this is the group chat, y'all, right?
2: Yes, it is.
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2: Come on.
3: Okay. A podcast that we started together on Zoom on YouTube, and now we have a radio show with us three together. And, you know, I'm just excited to be here.
2: You are?
3: Yes. And
2: okay.
3: We're going to...
2: Yes.
1: You're grateful?
3: I'm grateful.
2: Yes.
3: And it's on Sunday.
2: Yes, it is.
3: And that's another reason to be grateful, because it's the Lord's Day.
2: Come on now.
4: Won't he do it?
2: Yes, he will.
4: Yes, he will. Woo. Thank you, Jesus.
2: Hallelujah. Hallelujah, somebody.
1: Okay.
2: Lord, touch this show today.
1: Yeah. Tell your neighbor, get ready to laugh.
2: Yes.
1: All right. Hey, guys, man, it's a special day, man. We got the cast of A Different World. This is not, it's not a reboot. It is a sequel.
2: Yes. Yes. Coming to Netflix.
1: Coming to Netflix, and we have Jasmine Guy, Cree Summer, Daryl M. Bell, and Jordan Aaron Hall, who is one of the new cast members for the sequel.
2: Yeah, I'm excited to talk to them. I mean, these are icons from the black community, baby. We all grew up on this show, or your parents grew up on it, so it's going to be cool.
3: Yeah, I can't wait to see this sequel. You know what I'm saying? It is streaming on Netflix right now, so make sure y'all go check it out, because it's dope.
1: Absolutely.
2: And don't forget, this is our group chat, so you can join the conversation, too, with Ask the Pod. 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Just tap the red microphone and drop your questions. We still got time.
1: That's right, man.

0: 1075 WGCI, the Shy's number one for hip hop and R&B. That's right, it is What More Week Is with Tone Capone.
1: It's Kiki.
2: And it's Zach Book.
0: All right, this week Chris Brown went off on IG, saying he hates the music industry. He doesn't like any celebrities and so much more. Zach Book, what does the actual post say?
2: I'm not your friend. I'm not your buddy. I don't like majority of you. I don't want your approval. I don't want your fake love. I hate the music industry. I don't want to participate in this circus. If it doesn't benefit my children, I don't need it. You will no longer be able to be around me. F being humble. F your agenda. F your narrative. F how you feel. I don't like none of you celebrities. I am the best. Hands down, I'm the king. I'm on that type of timing. Not a single artist on this planet can F with me on my worst day. They know it, and I'm tired of being nice. F your opinion, I'll be the villain. Ooh. You dirty m-
1: Oh, my God.
0: Damn.
2: Okay, the dirty part at the end I added. But I felt like he would have, that's where he was at.
1: Wow. Yeah,
0: he definitely, it definitely fell out of F your couch in word. F your couch. I'm Rick James.
1: Yes.
0: But, I mean, do you think he's done being humble, Kiki?
1: Well, you know what? I was going to say Chris need to leave that dope alone, but because that's definitely one of them when y'all have been around some dope fiends when they get mad. But anyway,
0: allegedly.
1: Oh, okay. Well, allegedly. But honestly, I typed something out like that about last week. You know, like I had that exact thing in my phone. And you know what? The Holy Spirit said, Kiki, don't post that. Don't post that. And so I've been where Chris is at. And sometimes you just mad and you want to type. But Chris, please. Just get off the internet. Get off the internet with this.
0: This is a light-skinned tirade. He be all right. I think he is humble. I think people that are humble, it's hard for them not to be humble. So I think he just going to be back to the normal Chris Brown. Somebody played in his face. He got mad, said, F your couch N-word. Now, what we are going to get, I think, is just better music because that last album wasn't good. We're going to get better music and we're going to get better performances from Chris.
1: Well, I'm just happy him and Usher made it to Chicago. We got our shows now. Whatever happened, the rest of these shows they got lined up because he's talking to somebody.
2: Mm-hmm. It's about to get derailed.
1: Yeah, baby.
0: It's been a little derailing.
2: Like, there's no way you don't like no celebrities, but you on a major tour with a celebrity.
1: Exactly.
2: So that don't look good.
0: I always thought when I saw the show and I saw Usher put the king hat and sat on the crown with another R&B artist, I thought I was like, I don't know if that's the right thing to do.
1: I don't think it's the wrong thing to do. If you saw the show, baby, Usher reminded everybody that he's Usher. And I think even in the beginning of the tour, Chris Brown was giving Usher his flowers. He was being humble. So I don't think, you know, he should have a problem with it now.
0: I think the king thing is a lot between men.
1: Well, the king is in jail. So since he in jail, somebody got to claim the crown. And after seeing the show, I don't think Usher's wrong for putting the crown
0: on. It's not the Game of Thrones.
1: There's only one Confessions album.
2: And it's just...
1: There's only one Confessions album.
2: You can
0: Chris
2: be
0: Brown
2: humble.
0: Doesn't have one.
1: He don't have one yet.
0: That's true.
1: So if we crowning somebody, would we calling out the king.
0: Okay, so best King in Jail album that compares to Confessions.
1: Now, hold on now. We not doing that.
2: Best King in Jail. What's the name? The King got two Confessions, actually.
1: Yeah.
2: He's got two Confessions.
1: Yes, he does.
0: Mm-hmm. Nah. I'm just playing.
1: Y'all know what it's
2: right.
1: going, baby.
2: I didn't want to go there. Let's get out of this.
1: Yes, please.
0: Yeah, we go.
1: Please.
0: Y'all can argue in the group chat, man. We got more One More Weekends on GCI. A million.

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1: It's Kiki.
2: And it's Zach Book.
0: All right, y'all, check this out. The 2026 MTV Video Music Awards are going down tonight, and it's hosted by somebody I never thought would be in hosting duties, Snoop Dogg.
1: What? Snoop Dogg take all the jobs. I'm not shocked that Snoop hosting at all.
3: And he hosts just like himself.
1: Yes, he does.
3: Everything Snoop does, he does it like Snoop doing it, and I guess that's what you're paying for.
0: Yeah, definitely that's what you're paying for. Shy to him, but how about this? Let's see who's going to win some of these categories.
3: Oh, my favorite game.
0: All right, we got best collaborations. In this one, we got The Clips with Kendrick, Pusha T and Malice for Chains and Whips. Wow. French Montana and Max B, Ever Since She Left Me, Madonna and Sabrina Carpenter, Bring Your Love, Pink Panthers and Zara
1: Zara Larson.
0: Thank you, Zara Larson. Stateside, Kiki helped me out with the white side of the show. Shakira and Bad Bunny and Burna Boy with Die Die. Is that how you say that?
1: Yeah.
0: Thank you. Mm-hmm. All right. And Tiana Taylor and Lucky Day with The Hard Part. Easiest one for me has got to be French Montana and Max B.
1: I agree with you. That song is a vibe. Like, they came out, I didn't even know who Max B was for real before he came out of jail, hopped on that song with French. I love that song. Mm-hmm. So I hope they win.
3: Yeah, I'm going with Madonna and Sabrina Carpenter, Bring Your Love.
1: Why?
3: That's been in my rotations.
1: How it goes?
3: Bring me your love. You got it. Bring your love.
1: Oh, my God. No.
3: I want
0: it. It's kind of catchy.
3: Bring me your love. Hey. No. I got it.
0: All right.
3: That's my song.
0: All right. We got it. And we're going on to the next category. Best hip hop. Cardi B feature Kehlani Safe. Don Toliver, E85. Drake with Janice, STFU. Meg Thee Stallion, Love a Girl. Travis Scott, Dumbo. Tyler, the Creator, Sugar on My Tongue.
3: Mm-mm. That's too freaky. That is freaked out.
0: I felt crazy saying it. I'm going to let you know that.
3: Wow.
0: Mm-hmm. I feel crazy.
1: I'm picking Cardi B and Kehlani Safe. I love that song.
2: That song been out 30 years.
0: It's been out for a long time.
2: It's just now getting on this awards.
1: Cardi B album just came out last year.
0: Is Safe on that?
2: No, Safe was on the album before that, wasn't it?
1: No. Her and Kehlani have multiple collaborations.
3: Oh, okay.
1: You might be getting confused because you've been listening to Shakira or Madonna. Whoever.
3: That's probably what it is.
1: Yeah. Mm-hmm.
3: Uh-huh. I'm going with Drake.
0: Oh, that's a good one. I'm going to go with Don Toliver, E85.
1: I ain't going to lie. The whole category kind of huff. I hope all the hip-hop artists listening right now, y'all get to work, get in the booth.
0: No,
1: these are some B-list records. I ain't going to lie. Ain't no major hits.
0: The top three are. Those are good hits.
1: All right.
0: That Meg.
1: Exactly.
0: Love a Girl. I ain't never heard it. Have you?
1: I don't know a Love a Girl.
0: I ain't never heard a song called Sugar on My Tongue. And shout out, Travis. I have heard Dumbo.
1: Again, hip-hop artists get in the booth.
3: Don Toliver's song, E85, is a big record.
1: It's great.
3: That's a huge record.
1: It's great. That one is great. I will say that.
0: Yeah. That's always a big record.
1: Get to work.
0: Okay. Well, hey, y'all, make sure you tell us who you think is going to win in that iHeartRadio talkback mic. Use that. But don't forget, man, some of your favorites. You remember A Different World with a sequel is out. It's streaming now on Netflix. And we have a cast of A Different World stopping by the show. Jasmine Guy will be in here. Cree Summer will be in here. Daryl and Bale will be in here, along with Jordan Aaron Hall. That is getting ready to be one of my favorite interviews we've done so far.
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1: 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I promise you, swag. 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
1: It's Kiki.
2: And it's Zach Book.
0: Michelle Williams from Destiny's Child announced this week that she's back in school studying psychology. Now, if you go back to school, what would you study?
1: I would go for cosmetology. Why are you laughing?
0: Damn. Damn,
1: you don't believe
0: Kiki.
1: in my other dreams?
0: Damn. That's crazy.
1: Zach, you don't believe in me?
2: Kiki, you already do your own hair.
1: That's what I'm saying. I would go and make sure I could lay wigs and do lashes and makeup. I would do all of that.
2: You're talking enough about real school.
1: And I would have a real mean booking site. Like the girls be having, like, you know, they be like, don't bring your kids to my shop. You got to book 3 months in advance. You got to hit the lottery to get in. That's how my booking site would be.
0: Mm-hmm.
1: Mm-hmm. Yeah.
3: But you don't like dealing with people like that.
1: I love people. It's y'all, really.
0: Oh, okay. Yeah.
1: People
0: my bad.
1: I love.
0: Oh, mm-hmm.
1: Tone and Zach.
2: Who? Can't stand.
1: Okay. I'm just playing.
0: We get it. Cosmetology.
1: Yeah. Would y'all come to my salon?
0: Well, what? I'm bald.
1: I would line your beard up real nice.
0: Okay, I'll take that.
1: And I can put a unit on you.
0: Now you, that's what

0: I'm
1: you,
0: doing
1: what
0: it.
1: School are you going back to?
0: I would actually do the same thing as Michelle and probably study psychology.
2: Mm. For what?
0: Because I love the way the mind works. If I wasn't doing radio, I'd probably be a psychologist.
2: What did you just say?
0: I said if I wasn't doing radio, I'd probably be a psychologist.
2: That is not what you just said. Okay, but anyway.
0: That's what I would do.
2: Who's going to talk to you?
0: My patients and my clients.
1: Yeah, so he could play more mind tricks on people than he do already every day.
0: No, I wouldn't.
1: You know, like, he would be one of them type of psychologists. Dr. Love. You have a book. You're walking around telling women what they should do and want out of a man. And
0: right. I wear a suit and look like him.
2: And then scandal.
1: Yeah. No. Yep, yep.
2: Mm-hmm. I won't say what it would.
0: But I have a doctor. I would. I want to go back now, actually.
1: Well, go on back.
0: No.
2: What would a lawyer, personal injury, attorney.
0: Oh.
1: Okay,
2: Like Amy 1-800 truck wreck.
0: Tone with a wreck?
1: Yeah.
0: I can see that.
2: Just like Amy, man. Yeah.
1: Come on.
2: I'm like, Amy, you know what? You can retire. I got this.
0: Okay.
1: Yes. That's a great idea.
2: But don't forget, guys, we have the cast of A Different World coming in. Some of your favorites, Jasmine Guy, Summer, Daryl M. Bell, Jordan Aaron Hall. And don't forget, you can't stream the show right now. It's on Netflix. More What More Week is on the way in GCI.

0: 107.5 WGC Out of Shots, number one for hip hop and R&B. That's right. It's What More Weekends with Tone Capone.
1: It's Kiki.
2: And it's Zach Book.
0: All right, man. This week, Cardi B and soccer player Maduka Okoye were spotted out together having a night out or a day out in Italy, in Milan. Milan is a beautiful place, especially during Fashion Week. They were there together. Are they dating? Yes or no?
3: Yes.
0: Exactly.
3: They are dating, and that's good for them.
1: Now, who told you that?
3: Well, why would they be seen out? And anyway, let's be honest. Cardi B is a lover girl.
1: She is.
3: Everybody she be out with, she's dating them. She's dating.
1: I'm the same way, Cardi. Just don't get pregnant, girl. Be careful. I want you to date them, have fun, and, you know, see how it goes.
0: You need to make sure you have that one pill that come after A.
1: Oh, no. Oh.
0: After A pill, you need a...
1: You need another plan. You need a...
3: Y'all
1: backup plan. But no, I want Cardi B to have fun because I understand the lover girls. Like, you know, I be talking to a dude, next thing we marry, you know.
0: Yeah,
1: it just kind of happens like that. So Cardi, take your time, but I like this for her.
0: Yeah, I mean, are they dating? What, it's two attractive people hanging out together. There's no way.
3: They doing a lot of things.
0: Doing a lot of things. You are not seeing Cardi B. It's no man that can hang out with Cardi B and just be friends.
3: Impossible.
0: Impossible. That's an impossibility.
1: She's so bad.
0: She's tough.
1: Mm-hmm.
0: And she fun. That's the part. That's what get dudes destroyed about Cardi B, I think, is that she's so fine and then she's so fun.
1: And successful and rich. Man, don't fumble Cardi B.
0: Okay.
1: What?
0: Let's ask this hard question.
3: Here we go.
1: All right. Come on. Buckle up.
3: It's on. Hold on.
0: I'm just saying. Now, if somebody else fumbles Cardi B, is that a fumbling of Cardi B, or do we start to say that's Cardi B?
1: No. It's as a woman is always fumbled. It's always y'all.
0: Mm.
1: Mm-hmm. Always.
0: Mm.
3: Yeah. That is not true.
0: Every time?
1: Every time. Well, wow. Zach tends to believe that he was once fumbled.
3: I know I was fumbled.
1: I don't know, Zach.
3: I know, but I was fumbled.
1: Tom, has anybody ever fumbled you?
0: For sure. They're listening to me now.
1: Oh, that's right. No, she listening.
0: She told me to quit radio because this was a child's dream. You need to do something like get a real job.
1: Whoa.
3: Ooh.
0: That's not going to last. Radio people get fired all the time.
3: Mm. Ooh. Those words.
0: Yikes. Mm-mm. That's got to hurt. That didn't age well.
1: Yeah, no, and I know it didn't.
3: What kind of conversation you be getting into with people when they say stuff like that to you? Because
1: don't pull it out of people.
3: Yeah, I like that. You had to be in a deep conversation because nobody's ever told me nothing like that.
0: Sometimes you can date people, Chicago, you all know this, that think that they know best for you, then you know best for yourself.
1: Mm.
0: And if she never had seen radio, then you never know.
1: Well, guess what? She know now.
0: She know now.
1: She know now, don't she?
0: They know now.
1: Huh.
0: Has anybody ever fumbled you, Chicago? Let us know using the iHeartRadio Talkback.
1: Say their names.
0: Call their name out.
1: Say their name.
0: Alice. All right.
2: I knew it was somebody from the 70s.
1: Miss Alice.
3: Miss Alice.
1: Somebody, she listening right now.
2: No, she
1: Miss
2: ain't.
1: Alice is in church.
2: On V103.
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1: It's Kiki.
2: And it's Zach Book.
0: All right, y'all. How about this? Social media is reacting to Kirk Franklin's new song, This Time. Now, it dropped on Friday, and he sampled Shorty Lowe's They Know. They Know.
1: Yes.
0: They Know. Hey.
1: Come on. Big ups to all my haters. Yeah, Kirk.
0: R.I.P. R.I.P. to my brother Shorty Lowe.
1: Mm.
0: All right, let's take a listen to it first before we judge it.

0: stretch your pain. You hear me, understand. Anything else fail, what's gonna happen? You always gotta play the biggest prayer role.
1: Hello.
0: I know my words reach exactly me in the dirt right now. Instead, I'm on the beat.
2: Kiki, I don't know if you're supposed to do a little polite twerk on church music.
3: I know, that's the only thing I'm worried about when it comes to this song. Y'all ever been in church and the song gets so good to you, you start throwing up signs and being like, hey, yeah. hey, like, I don't want to make that mistake in church, but that's a vibe. I like it.
4: I'm definitely finna run in place like Shawty Lowe
3: Come
4: did on that video. So, but are the Saints gonna be mad?
3: Well, they've been mad before. However, I mean, look, Kirk Franklin has always been ahead of the curve. He's an innovator and he makes great music. So, and he's speaking about the Lord. I don't see anything wrong with it.
2: And I say, when the Saints get mad, it don't really matter, because the Saints are the people you want mad at you, because they can't hold grudges, because you're supposed to forgive.
4: That's so true.
3: Now, that's one way to look at it,
4: that's
3: brother.
4: True.
3: That's one way to look at it.
2: You be mad for a second, and you got to forgive me. They know. They know.
3: Hey. They know. Yes, I love it.
2: Well, tell us how you feel. You know how to do that, man. Use that iHeartRadio talk back mic. And don't forget, coming up, man, we are getting ready to talk to some of your favorites from A Different World. The sequel is out and is streaming right now on Netflix. We'll be talking to Jasmine Guy, make some noise.
3: Woo!
2: Free Summer, make some noise. Daryl M. Baker, make some noise.
4: Woo! Come on.
2: And Jordan Aaron Hall, make some noise.
3: Yay.
2: Yeah. So, hey, man, all that

0: for pictures with
1: what's your name?
0: Got the spot. Nigga, which deal I'ma take?
1: Uh-huh.
0: I woke up a couple meal on my
2: plate.
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2: It's Kiki.
5: And it's Zach Book.
4: Wait a minute, I am going crazy right now. We have the cast of A Different World, which is streaming right now on Netflix. It's a sequel. It is an honor to get ready to talk to some of these legends. Jasmine Guy, Cree Summer, Daryl M. Bell, and the new member of the cast. Shout out to Jordan Aaron Hall.
6: Man, I'm excited for this one.
2: Welcome, welcome. And I know it's a homecoming for you, Chicago. For sure. How does it feel to be home?
7: Well, first, I'm trying to just take in the fact that WGCI has cameras. You know, I grew up in nothing but radio.
2: Yeah.
7: And so, you know, I go all the way back to Doug Banks and Shirley Strawberry.
2: Come on.
4: Oh, come on.
2: Our legend.
7: And look, and every time I come home to Chicago, particularly, I would always come home during the holidays. Mm-hmm. And Christmas, it was never Christmas until GCI played Donny Hathaway's This Christmas.
2: Yep.
7: Then you knew
2: that's
7: it was going down.
2: Absolutely.
7: So, you asking how it feels. And then I've been talking to all of them because I've been saying, look, you have to pick which Harold's is your Harold.
2: Now,
4: come
2: you know
4: on,
2: now.
4: Come on.
7: 87th Street, mine. And then I walk in the green room, y'all got Harold's.
2: See?
7: I'm like, come on.
2: We know how to welcome you home.
4: We know how to welcome you home.
7: Right, so I'm going to stop because they're like, y'all do too much outside.
8: Hangover.
7: So yeah, it's great to be home.
9: Well, let's get into it. A Different World. First of all, what does it feel like, you know, with it coming back and just the energy of it coming back and being revamped and told in a different way?
8: Well, it's a sequel, right? It's mm-hmm. not a reboot. And
9: well, okay.
8: For us, it's kind of surreal because mm-hmm. remember, it was 39 years ago, dare I say. Sorry, Jazzy. And
7: like we all weren't there 39 years ago.
8: We're all there 39 years ago. And I don't think any of us left. Oh, baby. I don't think any of us really expected to come back. You know, it was batted around for mm-hmm. so long that eventually we all said it's not going to happen. And so to be back is a beautiful surprise. And it's so nice to have our beautiful new freshmen who are so talented. I think they're going to be just as beloved as we were, and you get to find out where all of the OGs are today.
9: We love it.
4: And that's good to say, because the reboot, we have been kicking that word around for a while, and then it's a sequel because it's picking up, because we got Deborah Wayne, who's going to be is your daughter in the show. Talk about that.
10: She pronounces it Deborah.
4: Every time you hear the Deborah, I see, because my mom's name is Deborah. So when I see people say Deborah.
10: But Debbie's real name is Deborah.
4: Okay.
10: That's why my child's called Deborah.
4: Okay, there we go.
10: They are spelled the same way.
4: Yeah, absolutely. So let's talk about that, man. Just picking up where you guys left off. How did that feel coming back?
7: Well, look. People have said to us for decades, and folks come up to us on the street, listen, y'all should bring back A Different World, and I got the perfect idea. Instead of y'all going to college, it's your kids. And we're like, oh,
8: never heard of that.
7: About that.
2: Right.
7: So that's what's happening. You know, Dwayne and Whitley have a daughter going to Hillman, and Ron has a son going to Hillman, mm-hmm. and Freddie's a professor, and you
8: Esquire.
7: Know, they all have friends in their new generation.
10: And
7: that's where we
10: a member
7: up.
10: Of the freshman class of Hillman.
8: He plays a mirror. He's
7: and
8: a
7: if
8: freshman.
7: I drop just a little differentiation between a reboot and the sequel, what's different is that the original was multi-camera video. This is coming back single camera, and it's just going to look aesthetically different.
4: Okay.
7: It's going to have a different vibe to it, and you will see what these young folks, the tone of what everyone is experiencing in college now is slightly different.
4: Yeah.
7: And if there's one thing that is particularly different from our era to this, we had no social media and we had no AI.
2: Mm-hmm.
7: They got to deal with all that.
2: Yep. Yeah.
7: So all of that changes what that experience is like.
4: All right, Chicago, if you just tuning in, hey, look, there's more with the cast of A Different World. The sequel is out right now, streaming on Netflix. We'll be talking more with Jasmine Guy, Cree Summer, Daryl M. Bell, and Jordan Aaron Hall. It's GCI.

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1: It's Kiki.
2: And it's Zach Book.
0: All right, y'all, let's get ready to jump back in this conversation. I'm having fun, plus I'm in total star shock right now. We got Jasmine Guy, Cree Summer, and Daryl M. Bell, and Jordan Aaron Hall right now from A Different World. The sequel is streaming right now on Netflix.
1: You all gave us so much in the first round of A Different World. You gave the culture so much. I mean, you covered so many different topics. Now, Jordan, you being a new member of the cast, what do you feel like this generation will get from this new sequel?
3: It's something that Mama Debbie has been saying a lot, which is that young black people in America right now, we need a voice, right?
1: Yes.
3: So this show has always spoken to the times and has spoken to what needs to be said, right? In terms of politically, socially, and all of those things, I think our show is going to speak to. And I hope and I pray that young black people feel seen by this show in the same way that young people felt seen by the original show as well.
0: I love that. Any special stories that you remember that you could share, like when you think back?
4: Yeah, there's so many things. I think one of my favorites is with Jasmine, because she's was such a mentor to me. And as soon as I walked on that set, it was love at first sight with us. And wow, we just became stuck like glue. And I remember I was putting something away in a drawer and we were rehearsing, and Jasmine, who calls me madam and I call her princess, and she said, "Madam, what are you putting away?" And I said, "Oh, I don't know, some clothes or something." And she said, "That's what it looks like." And it was this light bulb that went off in my head. And she said, "Know what you're putting in the drawer and why." And so she was just constantly elevating my game as an actress. And also, my first real boyfriend and first love was Kadeem. So it gave me that. So many gifts.
1: But my favorite thing about the show coming back, I love that it's on Netflix. Because one, that's how we consume our art at this point. We love to be able to go back, binge watch, and things of that nature. And I know in the first, in the original show, you all covered some really pressing topics. But now on Netflix, you could even take it a step up.
4: Right.
1: Are we getting some of those hard conversations in this new season?
4: And we can curse.
1: Yeah.
0: Hey. Hey. Yes. Look, curse ain't hurt nobody.
1: Yeah.
0: We can cuss.
4: Yeah. Well, I think definitely. I mean, Different World has always had this incredible ease and grace about dealing with hardcore subjects and then catching you with laughter, right? Which makes it so much easier to digest. And unfortunately, the planet is still on fire, as it was back then. So there's a myriad of things to talk about. And Different World has never shied away from those things. So yes, you'll get that too.
5: Jordan, from the acting side, what did you pick up from the vet?
3: Definitely presence, right? Mm-hmm. Playing in the scene. I think they all have a beautiful sense of play. Mm-hmm. And in terms of just adding in a little bit of Miss Allen, she's so clear and specific. And one of the things she imparted on us was the tyranny of the words, right? Like, know your words, because if you don't know your words, you can't play, right? Mm-hmm. And so it was clear that we needed to show up. We needed to be prepared. We needed to dig deeper, know the characters, know who it is that we are playing, and know what it is that we are playing, so that when the camera gets up, I can be as free as I want to be. And I feel like they are masters at doing that. And
6: did
3: so it was cool to
6: get to
3: do that.
6: Did she make y'all write a backstory of your character?
3: She did.
6: Okay.
3: Turned it in a little late, but she made us do it, yes.
1: Yeah.
2: I'm so glad that they got that part, because the part they didn't get is where Debbie made us do calisthenics
4: every morning.
2: They got none of that.
0: Oh, really?
2: They got none of that.
4: Oh, yeah, we'd show up and do push-ups and
0: sit up.
4: And then you'd have to sing. Do you remember at the end of the calisthenics, we'd each have to sing a riff of something?
2: Oh, my God.
4: Have to sing a little riff of a song or something.
3: That's crazy.
4: Yeah.
3: Wait, she did make us sing though in our audition. It was at our chemistry in front of all the network executives. She's like, "Okay, great. So you guys are gonna
1: what
3: sing
1: did you
3: now.
1: Sing?
3: I sang If I Ain't Got You by Alicia Keys.
2: He can.
1: There you go.
4: Oh, he can sing.
0: I mean, go ahead. Go. Let's
4: but
0: hear
4: the
0: it.
4: Whole cast can sing.
0: Okay,
4: yes.
0: Let's hear it. Let's hear it. Why not?
3: All right. Okay. Okay. Let's see. Some people live for.

0: Some people live just to play the game.
1: I'm gonna stop there.
2: Yeah. You know what you're saying.
3: When they kick that leg out, when that leg come out, I'm gonna sing.
1: Now I flew in about an hour ago, so I'm not all the way warmed up.
4: Don't even try. Hired. You got the job.
1: Well, thank you.
5: But that's what it's like on set. You can't mention the song because they will all break out and start singing.
1: We all sing together all the time.
5: They will start singing it right away.
2: In Chicago, you can check out that entire interview on

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1: It's Kiki.
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2: All right, now this is where you can ask us absolutely anything. 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All right, let's get into our first question.
3: Hey, Pop Fam. This is Precious from the South Side. I was wondering, when are you guys going to do a live podcast?
0: Well, we have been talking about it, and I feel.
2: Oh, here we go.
0: Like November, like the first week in November, I feel like it's a good time.
1: Yeah, I like that date. You know, mm-hmm. I like November. That'll mm-hmm. work for me.
0: That's what I think, and yeah. I think that it'll be somewhere on the South Side.
1: Mm-hmm. Mm-hmm.
0: I think that you'll have places, something to eat, and you'll have something to drink.
1: Yeah, I like that too, Tom. I like that too.
2: I like how y'all having a meeting live on air right
1: now.
2: Well,
1: it's overdue. It's overdue. We were supposed to then gave the people another live podcast, and it's time.
0: Yeah, I think it's happening. So make sure you, Pod Fam, new Pod Fam, listening. Get ready for a live pod. It's gonna be a party and a podcast and food and just laughs and a whole bunch of fun.
1: And let us know where you want us to go. Like, where would you like us to have this event?
4: I don't give a damn where y'all want it to be.
1: Zach, you ain't got nothing else to do. You gonna go wherever we tell you to go. Okay.
2: Talk about let us know where y'all want it at. They gonna be like at my auntie's house. We gonna be over there.
1: And I'm gonna come over there. Yeah. So let us know on the iHeartRadio app. Use the talkback mic.
2: All right, let's see who else is checking in.
5: If you could start a ridiculous rumor about yourself, what would it be?
0: Yeah, I'm rich.
2: Okay.
0: That's a ridiculous rumor. I'm not.
2: All right, mine would be Zach one time made love to a woman so good that she passed away.
1: Now, why would you want to be?
2: That's the rumor.
1: What's wrong with you?
2: It was so good. She just climaxed and just left her.
1: Oh, my God.
2: Like, I'm done. She was done.
1: You're sick.
2: That's the rumor.
1: You are sick. My rumor would be, and it's, you know, this actually is a rumor that's out there in the streets.
0: Oh, wait a minute.
2: That mean ain't nobody saying it.
1: You know, people tend to think that, I have to tell people this is not true all the time.
0: Okay.
1: People think that Omarion and I are really in a relationship. They really be thinking that sometimes. And I'm like, no, y'all, I'm engaged. Sorry. I know Omarion put that out there. People think it's true, but no. And, you know, so.
0: He put it out there.
1: Yeah.
0: You know. He put it out there.
1: Okay. That's a crazy rumor for me.
0: Crazy.
2: Wild.
0: What other ridiculous rumors are y'all thinking of, man? Definitely hit us up on that iHeart Talkback mic. But while you're thinking of those ridiculous rumors, man, we got more craziness right here with you. It's What More Weekends on GCI.
6: 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God.

0: everybody just listen. Yeah. Y'all been asking for it, and now it's here.
1: Are you not entertained?
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1: It's Kiki.
2: And it's Zach Book.
0: Woo, what a show.
1: Yes.
0: What a show. Again, shout out to the new cast and the old cast and the cast period of A Different World. I can't wait to go home and finish binge watching.
2: Yes, man. The sequel of A Different World is out right now on Netflix. Huge shout out to Jasmine Guy, Cree Summer, Daryl M. Bell, and Jordan Aaron Hall for stopping through today, man. We had a good time chopping it up with them. And, you know, if you want to see the full interview, because we only played a snippet, you want to see the full interview, it's at What More Podcast on YouTube.
1: Uh-huh. Go ahead and subscribe while you're there. You can also check out full episodes of our show, the What More Can I Say podcast, right there on YouTube and anytime on the iHeartRadio app.
0: Yep. That's right.
2: So right now I'm getting ready to leave and get into deep prayer and pray that our third string quarterback can beat the Philadelphia Eagles tomorrow.
0: Yeah.
2: That's what I'm getting ready to do.
0: Yeah.
1: Third string.
2: Baby. We are down to the
1: come on.
2: Third
1: but you
2: string.
1: Know what? He rolls on a third day.
2: Yes.
1: You see what I'm saying?
2: Won't
1: come on now. So you don't know.
0: Oh,
1: the
0: my
1: Lord's going to do something. He's going to work a miracle for the Chicago
2: yes,
1: Bears.
2: Yes.
1: I believe it.
2: Uh-huh. Michael Jordan was the what? Third pick.
1: Hey.
2: Hey. Nah,
1: come
2: nah.
1: On okay. Come on.
0: Okay. Yeah. What else? What else you got?
2: What else I got for the third?
0: Yeah, what else you got for the third?
2: I bought my weed on 73rd.
1: Oh,
0: too
1: far?
0: No.
1: Too far? I can't ride with that one. Nope. Not on my Lord's side.
2: Oh, my bad.
0: No, you just went. No.
1: With the devil's lettuce down.
2: Oh, my bad.
0: You took it too far. That was all jokes to the police that I listened to the show. All jokes. Shout out to the 73rd weed, man.
1: Okay. Made
0: the block hot. Yeah. Well, got the packs. No, we got to stop. Stop. We got to stop. No. Hey, man. You know, we got to get out of here. Tone Capone.
1: It's Kiki.
2: And it's Zach Book.
0: It's What More Weekends. We'll holler at y'all next weekend. It's GCI.

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0: Let's get it going on this Sunday. Happy Sunday to everybody. Your boy Hot Rod checking in right here on GCI all the way till 10 p.m. And we're going to have a time because I got a lot of tickets to give up my sleeve, especially since I went here yesterday. So let's get to it, man. Yo, Miami, spin that. It's GCI.
1: Miami.
0: It's
1: for all my scammers and my kid money.

That's right, Juice WRLD, Lucid Dreams, right here on 107.5 WGCI, the Shy's number one for hip hop and R&B. Did you miss me? Have y'all watched that show yet? Varnell Hill show. I need to go check it out, man. Anyway, look, it's going down till 10 p.m., man. I wasn't there yesterday. I told y'all this is going to be a crazy next few weeks, man. Every Saturday, visiting a high school in the city of Chicago, man. CPS, homecoming, it's just a lot to ice. So I definitely want to recap, man, because got to show some love to Principal Taylor over there at CVS. Got the city going up. Got everybody tagging her and tagging other principals. Like, they got 72 hours to respond to her dance. All right, but yeah, shout out to CVS, man. Definitely had a time out there. Shout out to all the kids that go to CVS.

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And of course, details on Hood Jeopardy, my next pair of tickets for the 7 o'clock hours. GCI. Yeah.